0: 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WCVR Randolph. W261 DJ Randolph.
1: Are you behaving tonight? Tonight is behave night. We must behave, yeah.

Danke, Dernberger, and welcome one and all to Behavior Night, that famous funny old record show where we're all about classic pop and jazz, the music from the first half of the 20th century. So Jack Scratchy here, and unlike our usual programs, which are American records, or maybe British records, we're going a little further east into Europe. Yes, we're going to hear records from Germany and Vienna from the 1920s and 30s. We'll hear from bands such as Paul Godwin and his Jazz Symphonica. We'll hear from the Kristall Orchestra. Marek Weber will make an appearance. Why don't we start things off with Adalbert Lutter and his orchestra? It's something, anybody can sing.

Well, you can hear the reverb on that one, yeah, along with the surface noise. That's called Blau, B-L-A-U, which means blue in German. It's actually an American tune called Rain. Yes, so we've played that a few times, haven't we, John L., executive producer? Yes, but not in German. Yes. And it's, who is this by? Oh, it's by the jazz orchestra, Josef Hutzinger, in Vienna, sometime in October of 1928. Gesang, which means the vocal refrain, is by Otto Neumann. And before that, we heard Adelbert Luther und sein Orchestra, and the vocal is by the Humoreskimos, and it's called Do-Do-Doodle-Do-Do. Yes, see, even the Germans have a version of Doodle-Doo-Doo, don't they, John L.? Yeah, but I think I like ours better, even though they're both probably stupid. You said it, not me. That was recorded sometime in 1932. We're playing some German stuff, and it's all... Many people think of the Weimar Republic and think of those depressing songs like Falling in Love Again and all that sort of thing, and Oh, Peter. But many of them are very danceable tunes and wonderful foxtrots, and they equally hold up as danceable music to the American records, and some of them are even very interesting to listen to. There's a little bit of an oompa, but not quite. Here's another American tune.

All out. This train takes no passengers. We're continuing to the yard. Yes. That's a nice train song there in German. It's actually from another one from Vienna, Austria, the Vienna Jazz Orchestra. And that's from about April of 1933, Fahrt ins Blaue. Now, Fahrt doesn't mean what it means in English. Fahrt means journey. Journey into the blue. And the subtitle is Mit dem Überraschungszug, which sort of means with the of the surprise train. Nice little number. Has shades of either Choo Choo by Jack Hilton or Daybreak Express by Duke Ellington in the middle of it there. That's what we thought it was when we put the needle down, but no, it's something totally different. Before that, well, Scheinbar liebst du mich. And that's by Charlie Gaudreau and his orchestra from February of 1929. We all know that as That's My Weakness Now. Loosely translated, the German version turns into Apparently You Must Love Me. So it should be. But anyway, that's My Weakness Now, the American tune. This is Behavior, right? We're playing some German stuff. This next one here is a very touching little tune. It's Marek Weber and his orchestra, and it's called Das gibst nur einmal.

That's a Telefunken record. It says Die Deutsche Weltmark on the front of it. Yes, and that's called Get Hot Foot. Well, actually, in German, it's called Tanzfieber. Hans Bunt und seinem Tanzorchester from 1934. And, John L., there's a story behind that, isn't there? Yes, Get Hot Foot was actually featured in a musical in America called Shady Lady, and it was never, ever recorded in America. In fact, that is the stock American arrangement being played by Hans Bunt's orchestra, with a couple of changes. And Vince Giordano and the Nighthawks, they play it exactly like that, pretty much. Yes. And before that, Marek Weber and his orchestra from 1931, and that's called Das gibt's nur einmal. Not a bad one, isn't it? No, it's quite good, yes. Behave Your Night thanks you for listening and reminds you to tell your family and friends about all the fun music you hear on this very program. Most importantly, be sure that the internet stream or the radio station you listen to also knows that you're listening, because they might not. Let's get the word out there. Build a big audience and have a lot of fun. After all, it is classic pop and jazz. 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

1931, that's Erich Harden und seine Orchestra. O blond, o brown, ich liebe alle Frauen. Yes, I love all the women. Blonde, brunette, and I suppose otherwise, redhead. I didn't catch if it was in there, but nonetheless it probably is, from 1931. And then before that, Hans Bunt in his orchestra once again, with Erwin Hartung doing the vocal in 1934, something called S.O.S. Nice little number there, probably based upon several things done by Paul Whiteman and whatnot, and it's certainly danceable. Hans Bunt, who's been mentioned many times, was immensely popular in Germany around this time, and for many years. He was born in 1898 in Neunkirchen, died in 1982. He was a pianist, composer, lyricist, and arranger, and he worked with many, many people. He looks a little bit like Jack Benny. If you go on YouTube and type in Hans Bunt, there's a picture of him, and he resembles Jack Benny, especially with the glasses and the eyes. And he wound up later working in films and radio, and did many, many things, recorded and was active even with people such as Richard Tauber up until about 1982. Yes. Well, let's hear another one here by Erich Harden and the orchestra.

That's a German Columbia record there by the Columbia Tanz Orchestra from 1930. Veronica, der Lenz ist da. Veronica, the moon is here. And you know what that means, Veronica. It's time to get busy. And before that, ich bin so scharf auf Erika. I'm so hot for Erika. That's basically what that means. Eric Harden and his orchestra from 1931. This is Behaviorite, that famous funny old record show. We're playing a lot of German stuff. If you like what you hear, well, why don't you email us? Behaviornight@yahoo.com. That's BehaviorNight. That's right. The American spelling, all one word. Some people are trying to put a U in it. We don't have a U in it. It should be properly spelled with a U, but no, we don't do that. BehaviorNight@yahoo.com. John L., is there anyone we need to say hello to? Not particularly. Oh, no new people on Facebook or whatnot? No. Well, we are on Facebook. You can follow us on Facebook. Behaviorite, that famous funny old record show. And yours truly, I have a page as well. I'm told there's a page on X, but we haven't maintained it or done anything on it. And, well, the best way is just behaviorite@yahoo.com. Email us. These are German records. We've spent some time to try to figure out their recording dates and whatnot. It's not as easy to find the information as it is for the American records, but the German stuff was quite good. Top-notch stuff, as I might say. Yes.

Behavior Night Dancers were dancing up a storm to that one. Yes, that's Oscar Joost, who's one of the more popular band leaders, probably on a par with Hans Bunt as far as popularity goes, around this vintage. That was from April of 1932, and it's Heut ich bin gut gefeltkt. I'm probably not pronouncing that anywhere near what it's supposed to be, but nonetheless, it's a good little tune there. Oscar Joost died in 1942. He eventually became a member of the Nazi Party and was inducted into the army. And well, he didn't have good luck. He was sent to the Russian front, and he didn't weather it. No. Before that, we heard the Kristall Orchestra from 1931 with something that all Americans know as "Happy Days Are Here Again," "Wochenend und Sonnenschein." Behave Your Night thanks you for listening and reminds you to tell your family and friends about all the fun music you hear on this very program. 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

0: like, come, I'm a river, oh, shrek. Now, mein Clara, mir weg, und ich komme ohne Clara, auf der Sahara, ganz allein nach Haus zurück.
1: Those are Paul Godwin and his jazz orchestra from 1927, and that's Clara in the Sahara. Yes. Before that, it's an American tune. There's no lyrics to it in German, but Warte bis morgen früh. In German, that's what it's called. Dahus Bela und sein Orchestra from 1926. Sounding a little bit like Abe Lyman or a sped up Abe Lyman or even George Olsen. The tune in America, it wasn't all that popular, but it's called Wait Till Tomorrow Night. There's a few records of it out there that we found. I think we found one by Ray Miller. Yeah, we did. But nonetheless, it's a pretty good tune, and certainly a good one to do the old foxtrot, and maybe even a little bit of the black bottom, who knows. This is Behavioral Night. We're featuring a lot of German stuff, and very danceable and peppy and interesting stuff. And a very interesting resource that we found is a book called The Dance Band Era by Albert McCarthy. It was published in England in the late 1960s, but it's one of the few references that we found that has anything written about all these bands that played in Europe. In Germany and in Poland and in Czechoslovakia, they played this stuff in the 1920s. And it's just amazing to hear this stuff, finally, after all these years. Here's another one by Dahos Bela.

Oh, they cut it off. We didn't do the transfer on that one, ladies and gentlemen. We're not responsible for it, but that vibrahop should have another note there, and it should decay. But some people don't do a very good job transferring. Paul Godwin and the Tanz Orchestra from 1929. Wenn der weiße Flieder wieder blüht, which means when the white lilac flowers bloom once again. Yes. And before that, well, that's an interesting one by Dahos Baylor, and the title is, Am Sonntag will mein Süßer mit mir segeln gehen, which loosely translated means, on Sundays I'll go sailing with my honey. Yes. From November of 1929. We've had a lot of fun with a lot of these records. Some of them are Deutsche Grammophons with his master's voice on it. And many of them are Odeons, and some of them are by this company called Carl Lindstrom. Lindstrom was, he was a Jew, but he basically did what ARC did in America and issued a lot of records under different names and pseudonyms and issued them very prolifically over the many years. And sadly, Carl Lindstrom had to escape and went to America and basically never got into the record business ever again, which, well, it's a travesty for

0: German records do turn up in America, but not often, and usually the ones that folks wanted to order from Germany were usually German Umpa-type music, more traditional German music, and not necessarily dances, foxtrots, or slow foxes, or any of the stuff that, was contemporary amongst regular German people in the 1920s and 30s. But once in a while you do find them. We are very fortunate, using the internet to find stuff and to find collections of them, and splendid music that was put forth throughout the days in Germany. Yes. Well, we got to make way for some stuff coming up next on the radio that I'm sure you're not going to want to miss, so make sure that you're all tuned in. Behave Your Night, that famous funny old record show, is a production of Sugar River Foundation Incorporated. Executive producer is J.S. Landry. That's you. Yeah, that is. And of course, we're working on the next Behave Your Night in the series as we speak. And I'm Sir Jack Scratchy. I will see all of you next week. And remember, until then, to behave, because tonight is Behave Your Night. Yes.
1: Yes, sir.
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3: USA Radio News, I'm Chuck Brady. President Donald Trump interrupting his weekend and returning early from Camp David after a security alert was issued in the Middle East. The president was scheduled to spend the weekend at the presidential retreat north of Washington, but he cut his trip short and returned to the White House Saturday night. No reason was immediately given for the early return, though it comes after the State Department issued an alert advising Americans in the region to exercise heightened vigilance and prepare for potential travel disruptions as tensions between Saudi Arabia and the Houthi rebels persist. The Houthi rebels in Yemen are claiming they attacked Saudi Arabia's capital and oil facilities with drones and missiles.
4: The New York Times says emergency alerts went off in Riyadh on Saturday, with residents reporting loud explosions. There have been no reports of casualties. A spokesman for the Saudi coalition fighting the rebels says their air defenses intercepted a Houthi missile headed for Riyadh and fended off assaults in several other cities in Saudi Arabia. On Saturday night, the U.S. State Department urged Americans in the region to, quote, exercise heightened vigilance as tensions rise between the Saudis and the Houthis. I'm Jim Forbes.
3: Just last week, the U.S. announced plans to sell $24 billion worth of fighter jets to Saudi Arabia.
5: The State Department announced Thursday that the package will include 48 Lockheed Martin F-35 fighter jets, as well as dozens of engines and other parts. It said the proposed sale will support the foreign policy and national security objectives of the U.S. by improving the security of an ally that's a force for political stability and economic progress in the Gulf region. Congress has 30 days to approve or reject the deal, which comes as Houthi rebels in Yemen have ramped up their attacks against Saudi Arabia. I'm Tammy Trujillo.
3: A spokesman for the Saudis said they fended off attacks in several cities. America's News Network, USA Radio News.
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10: Here's your North Country 1320 WCVR weather forecast.
0: Looks like the beginning of fall. Rain today with a high of only 58. We'll have rain tonight with a low of 45. On Monday, mostly sunny with a high near 62. Cloudy Monday night with a low near 41. On Tuesday, much the same, sunny with a high near 61. Cloudy Tuesday night with a low near 40. Wednesday, again, much the same, sunny with a high near 60, and cloudy Wednesday night with a low near 40. That's your Vermont weather forecast.
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1: Well, I was sitting in a coffee shop just having a cup to pass the time, swapping rodeo stories with this old cowboy friend of mine, when some motorcycle riders started snickering in the back and started poking fun at my friend's hat. And one old boy said, "Hey, Tex, where'd you park your horse?" A friend just pulled his hat down low, but they couldn't be ignored. One husky fella said, "I think I'll rip that hat right off your head." 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

0: 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Stick around. We're going to take a look at the North Country weather forecast in just a little bit on your home for all things country.
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3: Here's your North Country 1320 WCVR weather forecast.
4: Looks like the beginning of fall. Rain today with a high of only 58. We'll have rain tonight with a low of 45. On Monday, mostly sunny with a high near 62. Cloudy Monday night with a low near 41. On Tuesday, much the same, sunny with a high near 61. Cloudy Tuesday night with a low near 40. Wednesday, again, much the same. Sunny with a high near 60 and cloudy Wednesday night with a low near 40. That's your Vermont weather forecast.
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Now let's find out what's happening around the area on the North Country calendar, coming right up after this. There

0: Now there's no more tree in the middle of that yard. It's the deadest tree that you ever did see. Because the beetle killed the tree and the tree hit the ground, and the ALB still goes all around, and the ALB goes around.
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4: 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Berwick and Budney, also this Monday from 7 to 9 p.m. at Ripple on South Main Street in Randolph. 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
1: USA Radio News. I'm Chuck Brady. A lot of talk about President Donald Trump's decision to ban major news outlets from the White House. Senator Cory Booker says that move is a violation of the Constitution. Appearing on the NBC program Meet the Press, the New Jersey Democrat said the president has no regard for the First Amendment. Booker also accused the president of using the Justice Department in an unprecedented way to retaliate against reporters. Mike Waltz, however, is defending President Trump's decision.
2: Appearing on CNN's State of the Union, the U.S. Ambassador to the United Nations, Mike Waltz, said the president is absolutely spot on.
3: The president is absolutely within his rights to limit journalists to government facilities, particularly when, in his opinion, they're not behaving as good faith journalists.
2: President Trump said on Friday that he's barring CNN, MS Now, and Politico due to what he says is their constant reporting of fiction and lies when covering him. The president said other news media outlets will also be banned from the White House soon. I'm Jennifer Kuiper.
1: A new poll shows President Trump's approval rating has hit a second-term low just ahead of the November midterm elections. According to the NBC News poll, the president's approval rating stands at 41% among registered voters. Meanwhile, 55% of voters say they believe Trump's policies have hurt the economy. That's up from 48% in March before the war in Iran set prices on gas and other essentials sharply higher. The poll also found Democrats are holding a 5% edge in the battle of control for Congress. Overseas, the Houthi rebels in Yemen claiming they attacked Saudi Arabia's capital and all facilities with drones and missiles, but a spokesman for the Saudi coalition fighting the rebels says their air defenses intercepted missiles headed for several cities there. America's News Network, USA Radio News.
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10: Here's your North Country 1320 WCVR weather forecast.
11: Looks like the beginning of fall. Rain today with a high of only 58. We'll have rain tonight with a low of 45. On Monday, mostly sunny with a high near 62. Cloudy Monday night with a low near 41. On Tuesday, much the same, sunny with a high near 61. Cloudy Tuesday night with a low near 40. Wednesday, again, much the same, sunny with a high near 60, and cloudy Wednesday night with a low near 40. That's your Vermont weather forecast.
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2: Here's your North Country 1320 WCVR weather forecast.
3: Looks like the beginning of fall. Rain today with a high of only 58. We'll have rain tonight with a low of 45. On Monday, mostly sunny with a high near 62. Cloudy Monday night with a low near 41. On Tuesday, much the same, sunny with a high near 61. Cloudy Tuesday night with a low near 40. Wednesday, again, much the same, sunny with a high near 60, and cloudy Wednesday night with a low near 40. That's your Vermont weather forecast.
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you worry about it none now. Everything's going to be all right, Papa. They're teaching us a lesson today. We're learning pretty well, too. We've already learned a whole lot of stuff already. Things like

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1: USA Radio News, I'm Anthony Lucero. The war is increasingly affecting Saudi Arabia, where Iran-backed Houthis have expanded attacks on oil facilities and other targets. Saudi Arabia is also fighting the Houthis in Yemen, while Washington says it remains in contact with Riyadh over the regional security. Ahead of the Trump-Xi summit, U.S. allies are watching closely for any change in Taiwan policy.
2: Reuters reports Japan and Taiwan are seeking reassurances from Washington ahead of President Trump's expected meeting with Chinese President Xi Jinping. Taiwan remains a major point of tension between Washington and Beijing. A $14 billion U.S. arms package for Taiwan is also awaiting presidential approval. Ron Warner, USA Radio News.
1: Mike Waltz is defending the president's move to ban major news outlets from the White House.
3: Appearing on CNN's State of the Union, the U.S. Ambassador to the United Nations, Mike Waltz, said the president is absolutely spot on.
4: The president is absolutely within his rights to limit journalists to government facilities, particularly when, in his opinion, they're not behaving as good faith journalists.
3: President Trump said on Friday that he's barring CNN, MS Now, and Politico due to what he says is their constant reporting of fiction and lies when covering him. President said other news media outlets will also be banned from the White House soon. I'm Jennifer Kuiper.
1: The fight over Missouri's congressional map continues before a federal appeals court as the state prepares to send out ballots.
5: The judge, a Trump appointee, heard oral arguments to answer the question of whether it's too late to make changes to the map as November's key midterm elections approach. State election officials are moving ahead with the House map, which gives the Republican Party an advantage after an earlier Supreme Court ruling which blocked a newer set of lines from going into effect. John Summers, USA Radio News.
1: Gold is trading at $43.69 an ounce, while silver is at $67 an ounce. 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
9: Here's your North Country 1320 WCVR weather forecast.
10: Looks like the beginning of fall. Rain today with a high of only 58. We'll have rain tonight with a low of 45. On Monday, mostly sunny with a high near 62. Cloudy Monday night with a low near 41. On Tuesday, much the same, sunny with a high near 61. Cloudy Tuesday night with a low near 40. Wednesday, again, much the same, sunny with a high near 60, and cloudy Wednesday night with a low near 40. That's your Vermont weather forecast.
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country and western song. I wrote him back a letter and I told him it was not the perfect country and western song because he hadn't said anything at all about mama, or trains, or trucks.

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2: 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Skunk Fest Saturday on Pleasant Street in Randolph. A punk flea market begins at 10 a.m. followed by ska and punk music from 1 to 10 p.m. Open house at Lewis House Museum Saturday from 11 a.m. to 3 p.m. on Route 110 in Chelsea. The Chelsea Historical Society hosts its monthly open house. 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
1: USA Radio News. I'm John Summers. President Trump says an agreement's reached with Denmark over Greenland.
2: In a post on Truth Social, President Trump says the agreement gives the U.S. permanent control over security and all other needs in Greenland. He went on to say no U.S. adversary will be allowed to have a base, a military presence, or sensitive investments in Greenland without American approval. Trump says the agreement addresses all of his concerns and stresses there will be no cost to the U.S. He has repeatedly argued for U.S. control over Greenland, citing national security concerns. I'm Jennifer Kuiper.
1: The president returned to the White House early from Camp David after a security alert was issued in the Middle East this weekend.
3: Trump was scheduled to spend the weekend at the presidential retreat north of Washington, but cut his trip short and returned to the White House Saturday night. No reason was given for his early return, though it comes after the State Department issued an alert advising Americans in the region to, quote, exercise heightened vigilance and prepare for potential travel disruptions as tensions rise between Saudi Arabia and the Houthi rebels. I'm Jim Forbes.
1: The U.S. Central Command says the military has escorted 1 billion barrels of oil and over 2,000 commercial vessels out of the Persian Gulf in recent months.
4: We've reached this significant milestone while assisting over 2,000 commercial ship transits through the strait by providing coordinated protection. Clearly, momentum is building.
1: That's CENTCOM Commander Admiral Bradley Cooper, who praised the efforts of American forces in a video, adding the U.S. has blocked all Iranian oil exports during that time. The U.S. will place more sanctions on Russia over its war with Ukraine. President Trump Friday signed a bill called the Lindsey O. Graham Sanctioning Russia and Iran Act of 2026. It targets Russia's economy over its continued military aggression in Ukraine. From America's News Network, USA Radio News.
5: This is the Money Minute. I'm Alan Johnson. 1 minute, your money, and here's what mattered this week. Oil moved $100 a barrel. The 10-year Treasury yield pushed toward 5%. Producer inflation came in at 5.4%. Stocks sold off as investors reconsidered what the Federal Reserve may do next week. And President Trump proposed $5,000 payments to American adults if Republicans retain control of Congress. Potential cost? More than $1 trillion. Put it together, inflation is still running hot. Borrowing costs are rising. Washington is already carrying more than $40 trillion in debt. And the Fed meets next week. That's what happened. What happens next could affect everything from your mortgage to your retirement account. I'm Alan Johnson, and that's the Money Minute, presented by Heritage Gold Partners at 833-577-4653.
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9: 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Why should taxpayers believe more spending will make our state more affordable? Vermont has a spending problem, not a revenue problem, and it's time to understand where is the money going and who will be left to pay. 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Vermont is shrinking, and many businesses are struggling to stay open. 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
10: Hi, everyone. I'm Craig Orndorff. On the next weekend in the country, we head back to late September 1982, when we were going through a recession. E.T. was the big movie at the box office, and the NFL players were on strike. And on the countdown, the hit makers were Kenny Rogers, Juice Newton, Dolly Parton, Alabama, Michael Martin Murphy, and Jerry Reed. We'll have them and more on the next weekend in the country. 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
11: The Vermont Labor Relations Board, whose members are appointed by Governor Phil Scott to resolve disputes between workers and managers, has been down a third of its members for months and hasn't been at full strength in nearly 2 years. Scott's office says the governor is making progress on getting the board filled, but labor leaders argue the persistent lack of staffing suggests his administration is not prioritizing what they describe as a key safeguard for unions in the state. The board's Executive Director Judith Dillon said not since the end of 2024 has the panel had all six of its seats filled. School districts across Vermont have been assigned to new groups to consider mergers after 13 districts requested changes ahead of groups' first meetings, which are set to happen in the next few weeks. Those requests, according to school board leaders, are representative of districts exercising local control early on in a process they say is still muddied by unknowns. The new assignments announced Friday group the state's 119 districts into 18 committees. While school districts are not mandated to merge with each other under this year's law, they are required to participate in study committees in good faith. The federal government has rejected the winning bid for Montpelier's former downtown post office building. The 87 State Street Local Development Corporation, a nonprofit coalition of local organizations and developers, had made the winning bid of $540,000 in an auction that ended in August. On Friday, the group announced in a press release that the sale did not go through. The treasurer of the corporation, John Copens, told VT Digger that federal government personnel told him they were rejecting the bid because it was lower than the property's value. Environmental experts are asking Vermonters to keep a lookout for spotted lanternflies. They're an invasive sap-sucking insect originally from eastern Asia. While they're not dangerous to humans, they wreak havoc on many plants, including grapevines, and can easily become a nuisance. Vermont doesn't have an established population of spotted lanternflies, but they have been seen in the state. Researchers say buy local firewood and check the outside of your car and any outdoor gear or furniture for adults and or egg masses. Here's your North Country 1320 WCVR weather forecast.
12: After some fog this morning, we're going to have a cloudy day today with a high near 61. Partly cloudy tonight with a low near 40. For Tuesday, mostly sunny with a high near 62. Partly cloudy Tuesday night with a low near 39. On Wednesday, mostly sunny with a high near 62. Partly cloudy Wednesday night with a low near 39. Thursday, mostly sunny with a high near 64. And cloudy Thursday night with a low near 42. Friday, sunny with a high near 65. Friday night, chance of showers, cloudy with a low near 44.
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0: 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It is time to take a look at the North Country weather forecast coming up right after this.
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4: Here's your North Country 1320 WCVR weather forecast.
5: After some fog this morning, we're going to have a cloudy day today with a high near 61. Partly cloudy tonight with a low near 40. For Tuesday, mostly sunny with a high near 62. Partly cloudy Tuesday night with a low near 39. On Wednesday, mostly sunny with a high near 62. Partly cloudy Wednesday night with a low near 39. Thursday, mostly sunny with a high near 64. And cloudy Thursday night with a low near 42. Friday, sunny with a high near 65. Friday night, chance of showers, cloudy with a low near 44.
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2: 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Chad Hollister Band, Saturday at the Big Picture Theater in Waitsfield. Doors open at 7 p.m. with a show at 7:30. The Chad Hollister Band brings roots rock, Americana, soulful songwriting, and deep grooves with duo Circe opening. Patria Oppressa, Saturday at 7:30 p.m. at the Norwich Congregational Church. Counterpoint and the Opera Company of Middlebury Chorus perform operatic laments and music of protest against oppression and tyranny. 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
1: USA Radio News. I'm John Summers. President Trump says an agreement's reached with Denmark over Greenland.
2: In a post on Truth Social, President Trump says the agreement gives the U.S. permanent control over security and all other needs in Greenland. He went on to say no U.S. adversary will be allowed to have a base, a military presence, or sensitive investments in Greenland without American approval. Trump says the agreement addresses all of his concerns and stresses there will be no cost to the U.S. He has repeatedly argued for U.S. control over Greenland, citing national security concerns. I'm Jennifer Kuiper.
1: The president returned to the White House early from Camp David after a security alert was issued in the Middle East this weekend.
3: Trump was scheduled to spend the weekend at the presidential retreat north of Washington, but cut his trip short and returned to the White House Saturday night. No reason was given for his early return, though it comes after the State Department issued an alert advising Americans in the region to, quote, exercise heightened vigilance and prepare for potential travel disruptions as tensions rise between Saudi Arabia and the Houthi rebels. I'm Jim Forbes.
1: The U.S. Central Command says the military has escorted 1 billion barrels of oil and over 2,000 commercial vessels out of the Persian Gulf in recent months.
4: We've reached this significant milestone while assisting over 2,000 commercial ship transits through the strait by providing coordinated protection. Clearly, momentum is building.
1: That's CENTCOM Commander Admiral Bradley Cooper, who praised the efforts of American forces in a video, adding the U.S. has blocked all Iranian oil exports during that time. The U.S. will place more sanctions on Russia over its war with Ukraine. President Trump Friday signed a bill called the Lindsey O. Graham Sanctioning Russia and Iran Act of 2026. It targets Russia's economy over its continued military aggression in Ukraine. From America's News Network, USA Radio News.
5: This is the Money Minute. I'm Alan Johnson. 1 minute, your money, and here's what mattered this week. Oil moved $100 a barrel. The 10-year Treasury yield pushed toward 5%. Producer inflation came in at 5.4%. Stocks sold off as investors reconsidered what the Federal Reserve may do next week. And President Trump proposed $5,000 payments to American adults if Republicans retain control of Congress. Potential cost? More than $1 trillion. Put it together, inflation is still running hot. Borrowing costs are rising. Washington is already carrying more than $40 trillion in debt. And the Fed meets next week. That's what happened. What happens next could affect everything from your mortgage to your retirement account. I'm Alan Johnson, and that's the Money Minute, presented by Heritage Gold Partners at 833-577-4653.
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10: Here's your North Country 1320 WCVR weather forecast.
11: After some fog this morning, we're going to have a cloudy day today with a high near 61. Partly cloudy tonight with a low near 40. For Tuesday, mostly sunny with a high near 62. Partly cloudy Tuesday night with a low near 39. On Wednesday, mostly sunny with a high near 62. Partly cloudy Wednesday night with a low near 39. Thursday, mostly sunny with a high near 64. And cloudy Thursday night with a low near 42. Friday, sunny with a high near 65. Friday night, chance of showers, cloudy with a low near 44.
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0: 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It's the Morning Wake Up Show. I'm Jim Diamond, keeping you company right until 10 o'clock today on North Country 13, 20 and 100.1 WCVR.
1: Some people say a man is made out of mud. A poor man's made out of muscle and blood. Muscle and blood and skin and bones. 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

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It's the Morning Wake Up Show. I'm Jim Diamond, keeping you company throughout your morning here on North Country 1320 and 100.1 WCVR.

0: 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It is time to take a look at the North Country weather forecast coming up right after this.
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4: Here's your North Country 1320 WCVR weather forecast.
5: After some fog this morning, we're going to have a cloudy day today with a high near 61. Partly cloudy tonight with a low near 40. For Tuesday, mostly sunny with a high near 62. Partly cloudy Tuesday night with a low near 39. On Wednesday, mostly sunny with a high near 62. Partly cloudy Wednesday night with a low near 39. Thursday, mostly sunny with a high near 64. And cloudy Thursday night with a low near 42. Friday, sunny with a high near 65. Friday night, chance of showers, cloudy with a low near 44.
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1: Now it's time for the North Country calendar for Saturday, the 26th of September, brought to you by the Herald. 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Skunk Fest Saturday on Pleasant Street in Randolph. A punk flea market begins at 10 a.m. followed by ska and punk music from 1 to 10 p.m. Open house at Lewis House Museum Saturday from 11 a.m. to 3 p.m. on Route 110 in Chelsea. The Chelsea Historical Society hosts its monthly open house. 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
1: USA Radio News. I'm John Summers. President Trump says the U.S. will establish a large military presence in Greenland under a deal with Denmark.
2: Trump said the agreement reached Friday would give the U.S. permanent control over security in Greenland and that no U.S. adversary will be allowed to have a military presence or sensitive investments in Greenland without U.S. approval. I'm Rob Martier.
1: An ICE officer shot and seriously wounded a Venezuelan man during an incident in Austin Sunday afternoon.
3: A source told NBC News the man was in the U.S. illegally and was subject to a final order of removal. He was taken to a local hospital with a gunshot wound to the torso and was in serious but stable condition. Texas DPS says ICE requested help pursuing a blue Toyota Corolla, but the shooting happened before state troopers arrived. Video verified by NBC News appears to show a dark SUV confronting the Corolla, followed by screeching tires and at least three gunshots. I'm Mark Mayfield.
1: President Trump said he plans to establish a federal AI force and appoint a dedicated AI czar. In a Saturday Truth Social post, Trump dismissed criticisms of AI and data centers as a political hoax set up by opponents to stop U.S. innovation. The White House denied access to three news outlets banned by President Trump.
4: Speaking to reporters Friday, the president was asked about his decision.
5: A very simple ban. I don't want them in my office. I don't want them here. I would say the ban would go as far as you can. And if they could straighten themselves out, you know, if they could straighten themselves out, I'd love it.
4: MS Now was the first to confirm badges carried by its journalists didn't work Saturday morning when they tried to enter the White House grounds. Several hours later, CNN and Politico said their reporters were also not allowed to enter Saturday morning. Trump announced his decision to bar all three effective immediately on Friday and accused them of reporting fiction and lies about him. I'm Lisa Carton.
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9: The Vermont Labor Relations Board, whose members are appointed by Governor Phil Scott to resolve disputes between workers and managers, has been down a third of its members for months and hasn't been at full strength in nearly 2 years. Scott's office says the governor is making progress on getting the board filled, but labor leaders argue the persistent lack of staffing suggests his administration is not prioritizing what they describe as a key safeguard for unions in the state. The board's Executive Director Judith Dillon said not since the end of 2024 has the panel had all 6 of its seats filled. School districts across Vermont have been assigned to new groups to consider mergers after 13 districts requested changes ahead of groups' first meetings, which are set to happen in the next few weeks. Those requests, according to school board leaders, are representative of districts exercising local control early on in a process they say is still muddied by unknowns. The new assignments announced Friday group the state's 119 districts into 18 committees. While school districts are not mandated to merge with each other under this year's law, they are required to participate in study committees in good faith. The federal government has rejected the winning bid for Montpelier's former downtown post office building. The 87 State Street Local Development Corporation, a nonprofit coalition of local organizations and developers, had made the winning bid of $540,000 in an auction that ended in August. On Friday, the group announced in a press release that the sale did not go through. The treasurer of the corporation, John Copens, told VT Digger that federal government personnel told him they were rejecting the bid because it was lower than the property's value. Environmental experts are asking Vermonters to keep a lookout for spotted lanternflies. They're an invasive sap-sucking insect originally from eastern Asia. While they're not dangerous to humans, they wreak havoc on many plants, including grapevines, and can easily become a nuisance. Vermont doesn't have an established population of spotted lanternflies, but they have been seen in the state. Researchers say buy local firewood and check the outside of your car and any outdoor gear or furniture for adults and or egg masses. Here's your North Country 1320 WCVR weather forecast.
10: After some fog this morning, we're going to have a cloudy day today with a high near 61. Partly cloudy tonight with a low near 40. For Tuesday, mostly sunny with a high near 62. Partly cloudy Tuesday night with a low near 39. On Wednesday, mostly sunny with a high near 62. Partly cloudy Wednesday night with a low near 39. Thursday, mostly sunny with a high near 64. And cloudy Thursday night with a low near 42. Friday, sunny with a high near 65. Friday night, chance of showers, cloudy with a low near 44.
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0: 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We're going to take a look at the North Country calendar right after this.
1: The choice for state senate comes down to one simple question. Who will make Vermont more affordable? Since Representative Monique Priestley took office, Vermonters' property taxes have increased by more than 30%. In fact, she voted to raise your property taxes by nearly 14% in a single year. And if that wasn't bad enough, Priestley authored a provision to make Vermont's state income tax rate the highest in the entire nation. Priestley also voted to impose a $100 million payroll tax on Vermont workers, raise DMV fees by almost 20%, increase the cost of home heating fuel, and implement Act 181's disastrous mandates on rural Vermont. And to make absolutely sure your taxes went up, she voted to override Governor Scott's vetoes. And while she was making life less affordable for Vermonters, Priestley voted to double her own legislative pay. The choice is clear. Orange County residents simply cannot afford Monique Priestley in the Vermont Senate.
2: Paid for by John Benson for Orange County Senate, Christy Ellers, Treasurer.
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5: 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That's 728-9158. This is Common Sense for a Modern World, a one-minute look at timeless ideas that still shape how we live,

0: think, and treat each other. The truth isn't always popular. It isn't always safe, and it's rarely convenient. But in a free society, we need it anyway. We need people willing to say the hard things, to challenge easy narratives, to push back, respectfully, but firmly. Suppressing truth to avoid discomfort doesn't protect peace. It delays the moment we have to face reality. And when truth finally breaks through, well, the longer we hid from it, the more damage it does. Because truth may hurt, but lies destroy.
1: Here's your North Country 1320 WCVR weather forecast.
2: After some fog this morning, we're going to have a cloudy day today with a high near 61. Partly cloudy tonight with a low near 40. For Tuesday, mostly sunny with a high near 62. Partly cloudy Tuesday night with a low near 39. On Wednesday, mostly sunny with a high near 62. Partly cloudy Wednesday night with a low near 39. Thursday, mostly sunny with a high near 64. And cloudy Thursday night with a low near 42. Friday, sunny with a high near 65. Friday night, chance of showers, cloudy with a low near 44.
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1: Now it's time for the North Country calendar for Saturday, the 26th of September, brought to you by the Herald. A Decade of Dance, Saturday at 6 and 8 p.m. at the Montpelier Performing Arts Hub Chapel. Vermont Dance Alliance celebrates its 10th anniversary with performances from Vermont choreographers. Chad Hollister Band, Saturday at the Big Picture Theater in Waitsfield. Doors open at 7 p.m. with a show at 7:30. The Chad Hollister Band brings roots rock, Americana, soulful songwriting, and deep grooves with duo Circe opening. Patria Oppressa, Saturday at 7:30 p.m. at the Norwich Congregational Church. Counterpoint and the Opera Company of Middlebury Chorus perform operatic laments and music of protest against oppression and tyranny. 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
1: 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I'm Jim Diamond, keeping you company right until 10 o'clock today on North Country 13, 20 and 100.1 WCVR.

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1: USA Radio News. I'm John Summers. President Trump says he's asking himself if and when he should blow up the entire nation of Iran. Speaking to Fox News Sunday, Trump said Iran better behave and that very big things will happen in the war. Trump didn't go into detail, but has often raised the possibility of escalating the war started in February by U.S. and Israeli attacks. Trump also said he's open to a meeting with Iranian President Masoud Pezeshkian this week on the sidelines of the U.N. General Assembly in New York City. The U.S. Central Command says the military has escorted 1 billion barrels of oil and over 2,000 commercial vessels out of the Persian Gulf in recent months.
2: We've reached this significant milestone while assisting over 2,000 commercial ship transits through the strait by providing coordinated protection. Clearly, momentum is building.
1: That's CENTCOM Commander Admiral Bradley Cooper, who praised the efforts of American forces in a video, adding the U.S. has blocked all Iranian oil exports during that time. President Trump says an agreement's reached with Denmark over Greenland.
3: In a post on Truth Social, President Trump says the agreement gives the U.S. permanent control over security and all other needs in Greenland. He went on to say no U.S. adversary will be allowed to have a base, a military presence, or sensitive investments in Greenland without American approval. Trump says the agreement addresses all of his concerns and stresses there will be no cost to the U.S. He has repeatedly argued for U.S. control over Greenland, citing national security concerns. I'm Jennifer Kuiper.
1: The U.S. will place more sanctions on Russia over its war with Ukraine. President Trump Friday signed a bill called the Lindsey O. Graham Sanctioning Russia and Iran Act of 2026. It targets Russia's economy over its continued military aggression in Ukraine. From America's News Network, USA Radio News.
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8: Here's your North Country 1320 WCVR weather forecast.
9: After some fog this morning, we're going to have a cloudy day today with a high near 61. Partly cloudy tonight with a low near 40. For Tuesday, mostly sunny with a high near 62. Partly cloudy Tuesday night with a low near 39. On Wednesday, mostly sunny with a high near 62. Partly cloudy Wednesday night with a low near 39. Thursday, mostly sunny with a high near 64. And cloudy Thursday night with a low near 42. Friday, sunny with a high near 65. Friday night, chance of showers, cloudy with a low near 44.
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2: After some fog this morning, we're going to have a cloudy day today with a high near 61. Partly cloudy tonight with a low near 40. For Tuesday, mostly sunny with a high near 62. Partly cloudy Tuesday night with a low near 39. On Wednesday, mostly sunny with a high near 62. Partly cloudy Wednesday night with a low near 39. Thursday, mostly sunny with a high near 64. And cloudy Thursday night with a low near 42. Friday, sunny with a high near 65. Friday night, chance of showers, cloudy with a low near 44.
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Silver Ace was born to race. He had a mean streak 2 feet wide. A son of a gun with a taste for fun and more than his share of pride. Take a dirt road curve with a devil's nerve, make a car dance across the mud. And haul and shine was his regular line till the track got in his blood. He was a real hot shot and he bragged a lot, but man, that fool could drive. Cause he loved the feel of the steering wheel and the girls with the bedroom eyes. And in a racing tide or a barroom fight, old Stroker stole the show. A backstretch blazer, a real hellraiser, and a racetrack Romeo.

don't it stroke her, cause a bandit's on your tail. 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But you gotta hang tough, and it gets real rough when you're out there on your own. Cause they'll push you around, they'll knock you down, they'll shove you up against the wall. 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And if you'd break your neck, some damn fool wreck, they'd forget about you soon. But old Stroker Ace was born to race, and it's worth all the trying. Just to drink champagne in the victory lane and to hear that concrete whine.

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1: Folks think you're rich when they see you have horses. Well, that might be true if my income sources weren't eating up every month on the boardage for all of our four-legged friends. My accountant says that my funds are depleted, but I keep my wealth right where I can see it, in pastures and barns and in show arenas. And because of the money she's

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A cowgirl like me was worth every penny. 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

0: Your home for all things country and Randolph's community partner. We're going to take a look at the North Country calendar right after this.
1: And we're live here outside the Perez family home, just waiting for the... 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
1: USA Radio News. I'm John Summers. President Trump set to meet with French President Emmanuel Macron today in New York. Both men will be in town for the UN General Assembly. Macron, who just met with Canadian Prime Minister Mark Carney, also plans to meet Ukrainian President Volodymyr Zelensky on the sidelines of the General Assembly. Trump's also meeting with Zelensky this week. The U.S. military says it struck an alleged drug trafficking boat in the Caribbean. U.S. Southern Command said four supposed narco-terrorists were killed in the attack Saturday and said their intelligence revealed the vessel's active involvement in narco-trafficking. Video of the operation released by Southcom shows a vessel moving through the water before it struck. The White House denied access to three news outlets banned by President Trump. Speaking to reporters Friday, Trump was asked about the decision.
2: A very simple ban. I don't want them in my office. I don't want them here. I would say the ban would go as far as you can. You know, if they could send themselves out, I'd love it.
1: MS Now was the first to confirm badges carried by its journalists didn't work Saturday morning when they tried to enter the White House grounds. Several hours later, CNN and Politico said their reporters were also not allowed to enter Saturday morning. The Houthi rebels in Yemen claim they attacked Saudi Arabia's capital and oil facilities with drones and missiles over the weekend.
3: The New York Times says emergency alerts went off in Riyadh Saturday, with residents reporting loud explosions. There have been no reports of casualties. A spokesman for the Saudi coalition fighting the rebels says their air defenses intercepted a Houthi missile headed for Riyadh and fended off assaults in several other cities in Saudi Arabia. Saturday night, the U.S. State Department urged Americans in the region to, quote, exercise heightened vigilance as tensions rise between the Saudis and the Houthis. I'm Jim Forbes.
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5: Hi, everyone. I'm Craig Orndorff. On the next weekend in the country, we head back to late September 1982, when we were going through a recession. E.T. was the big movie at the box office, and the NFL players were on strike. And on the countdown, the hit makers were Kenny Rogers, Juice Newton, Dolly Parton, Alabama, Michael Martin Murphy, and Jerry Reed. We'll have them and more on the next weekend in the country.
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6: Here's your North Country 1320 WCVR weather forecast.
7: After some fog this morning, we're going to have a cloudy day today with a high near 61. Partly cloudy tonight with a low near 40. For Tuesday, mostly sunny with a high near 62. Partly cloudy Tuesday night with a low near 39. On Wednesday, mostly sunny with a high near 62. Partly cloudy Wednesday night with a low near 39. Thursday, mostly sunny with a high near 64. And cloudy Thursday night with a low near 42. Friday, sunny with a high near 65. Friday night, chance of showers, cloudy with a low near 44.
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0: 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Let's take a look at the weather forecast right after this.
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1: Here's your North Country 1320 WCVR weather forecast.
2: After some fog this morning, we're going to have a cloudy day today with a high near 61. Partly cloudy tonight with a low near 40. For Tuesday, mostly sunny with a high near 62. Partly cloudy Tuesday night with a low near 39. On Wednesday, mostly sunny with a high near 62. Partly cloudy Wednesday night with a low near 39. Thursday, mostly sunny with a high near 64. And cloudy Thursday night with a low near 42. Friday, sunny with a high near 65. Friday night, chance of showers, cloudy with a low near 44.
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0: 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We're going to take a break and have a look at the North Country calendar right after this.
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1: Now it's time for the North Country Calendar for Saturday, the 26th of September, brought to you by the Herald. A Decade of Dance, Saturday at 6 and 8 p.m. at the Montpelier Performing Arts Hub Chapel. Vermont Dance Alliance celebrates its 10th anniversary with performances from Vermont choreographers. Chad Hollister Band, Saturday at the Big Picture Theater in Waitsfield. Doors open at 7 p.m. with a show at 7:30. The Chad Hollister Band brings roots rock, Americana, soulful songwriting, and deep grooves with duo Circe opening. Patria Oppressa, Saturday at 7:30 p.m. at the Norwich Congregational Church. Counterpoint and the Opera Company of Middlebury Chorus perform operatic laments and music of protest against oppression and tyranny. 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
1: USA Radio News. I'm John Summers. President Trump starting his week in New York City today as he prepares to meet with Mayor Zoran Mamdani ahead of the UN General Assembly. The New York City mayor will host the president at Gracie Mansion, their first official meeting since the pair met at the White House in February. Trump's also preparing to meet with Ukrainian President Volodymyr Zelensky and French President Emmanuel Macron in New York. Meantime, Chinese leader Xi Jinping skipping New York and heading to Washington to meet with the president one-on-one later this week. So far, Israeli Prime Minister Benjamin Netanyahu and President Trump don't have any meetings listed on the books. An ICE officer shot and seriously wounded a Venezuelan man during an incident in Austin Sunday afternoon.
2: A source told NBC News the man was in the U.S. illegally and was subject to a final order of removal. He was taken to a local hospital with a gunshot wound to the torso and was in serious but stable condition. Texas DPS says ICE requested help pursuing a blue Toyota Corolla, but the shooting happened before state troopers arrived. Video verified by NBC News appears to show a dark SUV confronting the Corolla, followed by screeching tires and at least three gunshots. I'm Mark Mayfield.
1: President Trump says the U.S. will establish a large military presence in Greenland under a deal with Denmark.
3: Trump said the agreement reached Friday would give the U.S. permanent control over security in Greenland and that no U.S. adversary will be allowed to have a military presence or sensitive investments in Greenland without U.S. approval. I'm Rob Martier.
1: President Trump said he plans to establish a federal AI force and appoint a dedicated AI czar. In a Saturday Truth Social post, Trump dismissed criticisms of AI and data centers as a political hoax set up by opponents to stop U.S. innovation. From America's News Network, USA Radio News.
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6: Here's your North Country 1320 WCVR weather forecast.
7: Not much sun today with a high near 63. We'll see some clouds tonight with a low near 40. On Tuesday, it'll be sunny with a high near 62. Partly cloudy Tuesday night with a low near 39. Wednesday, mostly sunny with a high near 62. And partly cloudy Wednesday night, again with a low near 39. Mostly cloudy Thursday with a high near 64, and cloudy on Thursday night with a low near 42. Friday, sunny with a high near 65. Showers roll in Friday night, cloudy with a low near 44. And that's your Vermont weather.
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0: 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Stick around. We're going to take a look at the North Country weather forecast in just a little bit on your home for all things country.
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4: Hi, everyone. I'm Craig Orndorff. On the next weekend in the country, we head back to late September 1982, when we were going through a recession. E.T. was the big movie at the box office, and the NFL players were on strike. And on the countdown, the hit makers were Kenny Rogers, Juice Newton, Dolly Parton, Alabama, Michael Martin Murphy, and Jerry Reed. We'll have them and more on the next weekend in the country.
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0: Here's your North Country 1320 WCVR weather forecast.
5: Not much sun today with a high near 63. We'll see some clouds tonight with a low near 40. On Tuesday, it'll be sunny with a high near 62. Partly cloudy Tuesday night with a low near 39. Wednesday, mostly sunny with a high near 62. And partly cloudy Wednesday night, again with a low near 39. Mostly cloudy Thursday with a high near 64, and cloudy on Thursday night with a low near 42. Friday, sunny with a high near 65. Showers roll in Friday night, cloudy with a low near 44. And that's your Vermont weather.
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0: 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Now, let's find out what's happening around the area on the North Country calendar, coming up right after this.
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4: 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The Chelsea Historical Society hosts its monthly open house. 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
1: USA Radio News. I'm John Summers. President Trump says an agreement's reached with Denmark over Greenland.
2: In a post on Truth Social, President Trump says the agreement gives the U.S. permanent control over security and all other needs in Greenland. He went on to say no U.S. adversary will be allowed to have a base, a military presence, or sensitive investments in Greenland without American approval. Trump says the agreement addresses all of his concerns and stresses there will be no cost to the U.S. He has repeatedly argued for U.S. control over Greenland, citing national security concerns. I'm Jennifer Kuiper.
1: The president returned to the White House early from Camp David after a security alert was issued in the Middle East this weekend.
3: Trump was scheduled to spend the weekend at the presidential retreat north of Washington, but cut his trip short and returned to the White House Saturday night. No reason was given for his early return, though it comes after the State Department issued an alert advising Americans in the region to exercise heightened vigilance and prepare for potential travel disruptions as tensions rise between Saudi Arabia and the Houthi rebels. I'm Jim Forbes.
1: President Trump says he's asking himself if and when he should blow up the entire nation of Iran. Speaking to Fox News Sunday, Trump said Iran better behave and that very big things will happen in the war. Trump didn't go into detail, but has often raised the possibility of escalating the war started in February by U.S. and Israeli attacks. Trump also said he's open to a meeting with Iranian President Masoud Pezeshkian this week on the sidelines of the U.N. General Assembly. The U.S. will place more sanctions on Russia over its war with Ukraine. President Trump Friday signed a bill called the Lindsey O. Graham Sanctioning Russia and Iran Act of 2026. It targets Russia's economy over its continued military aggression in Ukraine. From America's News Network, USA Radio News.
4: This is the Money Minute. I'm Alan Johnson. 1 minute, your money, and here's what mattered this week. Oil moved $100 a barrel. The 10-year Treasury yield pushed toward 5%. Producer inflation came in at 5.4%. Stocks sold off as investors reconsidered what the Federal Reserve may do next week. And President Trump proposed $5,000 payments to American adults if Republicans retain control of Congress. Potential cost? More than $1 trillion. Put it together, inflation is still running hot. Borrowing costs are rising. Washington is already carrying more than $40 trillion in debt, and the Fed meets next week. That's what happened. What happens next could affect everything from your mortgage to your retirement account. I'm Alan Johnson, and that's the Money Minute, presented by Heritage Gold Partners at 833-577-4653.
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5: Hey, Bluegrass fans, Terry Hurd here, your host of Into the Blue. 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
6: Here's your North Country 1320 WCVR weather forecast.
7: Not much sun today with a high near 63. We'll see some clouds tonight with a low near 40. On Tuesday, it'll be sunny with a high near 62. Partly cloudy Tuesday night with a low near 39. Wednesday, mostly sunny with a high near 62. And partly cloudy Wednesday night, again, with a low near 39. Mostly cloudy Thursday with a high near 64. And cloudy on Thursday night with a low near 42. Friday, sunny with a high near 65. Showers roll in Friday night, cloudy with a low near 44. And that's your Vermont weather.
6: The Vermont Labor Relations Board, whose members are appointed by Governor Phil Scott to resolve disputes between workers and managers, has been down a third of its members for months and hasn't been at full strength in nearly 2 years. Scott's office says the governor is making progress on getting the board filled, but labor leaders argue the persistent lack of staffing suggests his administration is not prioritizing what they describe as a key safeguard for unions in the state. The board's Executive Director Judith Dillon said not since the end of 2024 has the panel had all six of its seats filled. School districts across Vermont have been assigned to new groups to consider mergers after 13 districts requested changes ahead of groups' first meetings, which are set to happen in the next few weeks. Those requests, according to school board leaders, are representative of districts exercising local control early on in a process they say is still muddied by unknowns. The new assignments announced Friday group the state's 119 districts into 18 committees, while school districts are not mandated to merge with each other under this year's law. They are required to participate in study committees in good faith. The federal government has rejected the winning bid for Montpelier's former downtown post office building. The 87 State Street Local Development Corporation, a nonprofit coalition of local organizations and developers, had made the winning bid of $540,000 in an auction that ended in August. On Friday, the group announced in a press release that the sale did not go through. The treasurer of the corporation, John Copens, told VT Digger that federal government personnel told him they were rejecting the bid because it was lower than the property's value. Environmental experts are asking Vermonters to keep a lookout for spotted lanternflies. They're an invasive sap-sucking insect originally from eastern Asia. While they're not dangerous to humans, they wreak havoc on many plants, including grapevines, and can easily become a nuisance. Vermont doesn't have an established population of spotted lanternflies, but they have been seen in the state. Researchers say buy local firewood and check the outside of your car and any outdoor gear or furniture for adults and or egg masses.
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0: 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Time now to pause for a check on the weather forecast right after this.
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0: Here's your North Country 1320 WCVR weather forecast.
8: Not much sun today with a high near 63. We'll see some clouds tonight with a low near 40. On Tuesday, it'll be sunny with a high near 62. Partly cloudy Tuesday night with a low near 39. Wednesday, mostly sunny with a high near 62, and partly cloudy Wednesday night, again with a low near 39. Mostly cloudy Thursday with a high near 64, and cloudy on Thursday night with a low near 42. Friday, sunny with a high near 65, showers roll in Friday night, cloudy with a low near 44. And that's your Vermont weather.

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0: 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I bet you're wondering what you're going to do this week. Well, we have just the thing for you. It's the North Country calendar, and it's coming right up.
1: Hi, everyone. I'm Craig Orndorff. On the next weekend in the country, we head back to late September 1982, when we were going through a recession. E.T. was the big movie at the box office, and the NFL players were on strike. And on the countdown, the hit makers were Kenny Rogers, Juice Newton, Dolly Parton, Alabama, Michael Martin Murphy, and Jerry Reed. We'll have them and more on the next Weekend in the Country.
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3: 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Cookies and Candidates this Thursday at 7 p.m. at the Brookfield Old Town Hall. The White River Valley Herald moderates a forum with major party House and Senate candidates representing the Orange, Washington, Addison District. Versus Style Street Dance Company, also Thursday at 7:30 p.m. at the Daryl Roth Studio Theater at Dartmouth's Hopkins Center in Hanover, followed by a dance party at Top of the Hop. 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
1: USA Radio News, I'm Ron Warner. Artificial intelligence is expected to be one issue in President Trump's upcoming meeting with Chinese President Xi Jinping.
2: China expert Gordon Chang told Newsmax that any U.S.-China agreement on artificial intelligence would be difficult to enforce.
3: An AI agreement is inherently unenforceable. You just cannot have an American researcher or soldier sitting next to every Chinese AI developer. It's just not possible. China doesn't adhere to its agreements anyway.
2: Chang says Washington should instead encourage American technology companies to develop their own safeguards with some guidance from the White House. Anthony Lucero, USA Radio News.
1: Senator Cory Booker says President Trump's move to ban major outlets from the White House violates the Constitution.
4: The New Jersey Democrats slammed the new policy on NBC's Meet the Press on Sunday.
5: This president has no regard for the First Amendment. He's going after reporters, and this ban just doubles down on it.
4: Booker also accused the president of using the Justice Department in unprecedented ways to retaliate against reporters. Trump said on Truth Social Friday he was barring CNN, MS Now, and Politico due to what he says is their constant reporting of fiction and lies when covering him. The president said other news media outlets will also be banned from the White House soon. I'm Mark Mayfield.
1: The son of supermodel Cindy Crawford is dead at age 27.
6: Presley Gerber died at a rehabilitation center on Sunday. His sister Kaya is an actress on the FX series The Shards, and their father Randy co-founded Casamigos Tequila with George Clooney. He often talked about his struggles with mental health, including a series on social media.
7: How's it going, everyone? Welcome back to Mental Health Mondays. Today we are going to discuss the holidays and how that can affect your mental health.
6: In one of his final social media posts, Gerber said he was stepping back from making posts about his mental health to taking care of it. In a statement, the family asked for privacy. I'm Michael Kastner.
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13: Here's your North Country 1320 WCVR weather forecast.
14: Not much sun today with a high near 63. We'll see some clouds tonight with a low near 40. On Tuesday, it'll be sunny with a high near 62. Partly cloudy Tuesday night with a low near 39. Wednesday, mostly sunny with a high near 62. And partly cloudy Wednesday night, again with a low near 39. Mostly cloudy Thursday with a high near 64, and cloudy on Thursday night with a low near 42. Friday, sunny with a high near 65. Showers roll in Friday night, cloudy with a low near 44. And that's your Vermont weather.
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0: to you this week. 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
2: Here's your North Country 1320 WCVR weather forecast.
3: Not much sun today with a high near 63. We'll see some clouds tonight with a low near 40. On Tuesday, it'll be sunny with a high near 62. Partly cloudy Tuesday night with a low near 39. Wednesday, mostly sunny with a high near 62. And partly cloudy Wednesday night, again with a low near 39. Mostly cloudy Thursday with a high near 64. And cloudy on Thursday night with a low near 42. Friday, sunny with a high near 65. Showers roll in Friday night, cloudy with a low near 44. And that's your Vermont weather.
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1: That's perfect. One, two, three, four. Man, I got a song for y'all.

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5: Now it's time for the North Country calendar for Friday, the 25th of September, brought to you by the Herald. 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Celebrate the end of the season with DJs Yeti and Gender Render, wood-fired pizza, and an all-ages dance party beginning at 7. 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

0: 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And a sign out front with some letters reading John chapter 2, verse 1.
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1: USA Radio News, I'm Ron Warner. While world leaders gather in New York at the United Nations this week, more Americans question the effectiveness of the organization.
2: Nearly 75% of Americans say the UN is doing a poor job of maintaining international peace and security. 70% saying it's doing a poor job protecting human rights and upholding international law. The Gallup survey also had negative numbers for the UN and its support of sustainable development. The UN's high rank, and it's still upside down, 45% of those polled said the UN does a good job in delivering humanitarian assistance.
1: More than 100 commercial driver training schools have been shut down, raising concerns about how new truck drivers are being trained.
3: More than 100 CDL schools have been shut down amid a federal crackdown on fraud and English language proficiency violations. That includes CDL mills that produce phony certifications.
4: There's suggested curriculum that they're supposed to check the box, but there's no amount of time, there's no amount of hours.
3: Louis Pugh of the Owner Operator Independent Drivers Association told RFD-TV some schools have offered commercial licenses in less than 24 hours while the industry continues facing high driver turnover. Anthony Lucero, USA Radio News.
1: Several protesters are seeking legal action after 10 people were sprayed with mace by ICE agents. More from Perry Williams.
5: This demonstrator denied allegations that on Saturday they were in the streets blocking federal agents from coming and going into the facility's gates.
6: What had happened was Broadview ICE agents continued to open and close the gate and taunting us. Once the gate had opened, they had rushed out, and then they started an altercation with the protesters.
5: Members of the Coalition Against Broadview ICE Facility are calling for a federal investigation as well as the release of body cam footage of the incident.
1: From America's News Network, USA Radio News.
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8: Hi, everyone. I'm Craig Orndorff. On the next weekend in the country, we head back to late September 1982, when we were going through a recession. E.T. was the big movie at the box office, and the NFL players were on strike. And on the countdown, the hit makers were Kenny Rogers, Juice Newton, Dolly Parton, Alabama, Michael Martin Murphy, and Jerry Reed. We'll have them and more on the next weekend in the country.
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9: Here's your North Country 1320 WCVR weather forecast.
10: Not much sun today with a high near 63. We'll see some clouds tonight with a low near 40. On Tuesday, it'll be sunny with a high near 62. Partly cloudy Tuesday night with a low near 39. Wednesday, mostly sunny with a high near 62. And partly cloudy Wednesday night, again with a low near 39. Mostly cloudy Thursday with a high near 64, and cloudy on Thursday night with a low near 42. Friday, sunny with a high near 65. Showers roll in Friday night, cloudy with a low near 44. And that's your Vermont weather.
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0: 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We have an update on the weather right after this.
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0: Here's your North Country 1320 WCVR weather forecast.
9: Not much sun today with a high near 63. We'll see some clouds tonight with a low near 40. On Tuesday, it'll be sunny with a high near 62. Partly cloudy Tuesday night with a low near 39. Wednesday, mostly sunny with a high near 62. And partly cloudy Wednesday night, again with a low near 39. Mostly cloudy Thursday with a high near 64, and cloudy on Thursday night with a low near 42. Friday, sunny with a high near 65. Showers roll in Friday night, cloudy with a low near 44. And that's your Vermont weather.
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0: 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I bet you're wondering what we're going to do this week. Well, we have just the thing for you. It's the North Country Calendar, and it's coming right up.
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1: Now it's time for the North Country Calendar for Saturday, the 26th of September, brought to you by the Herald. A Decade of Dance, Saturday at 6 and 8 p.m. at the Montpelier Performing Arts Hub Chapel. Vermont Dance Alliance celebrates its 10th anniversary with performances from Vermont choreographers. Chad Hollister Band, Saturday at the Big Picture Theater in Waitsfield. Doors open at 7 p.m. with a show at 7:30. The Chad Hollister Band brings roots rock, Americana, soulful songwriting, and deep grooves with duo Circe opening. Patria Oppressa, Saturday at 7:30 p.m. at the Norwich Congregational Church. Counterpoint and the Opera Company of Middlebury Chorus perform operatic laments and music of protest against oppression and tyranny. 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
1: 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World leaders come together this week for the UN General Assembly.
2: With nearly 130 world leaders converging on Manhattan this week, some Jewish New Yorkers are eagerly awaiting the arrival of Israeli Prime Minister Benjamin Netanyahu, scheduled for Thursday.
3: He's going to be well received. There's a lot of support for him. Bibi's doing a great job under tough circumstances.
4: With open arms.
2: It comes as Mayor Mamdani doubled down on previous comments that Netanyahu should be arrested upon his arrival in New York. The prime minister is set to arrive in the city, speak at the UN, and quickly depart. In New York, I'm Natalie Migliori.
1: Another border crossing is preparing to reopen this week for cattle shipments from Mexico, restoring an important route for the livestock industry.
5: The USDA will open the Santa Teresa, New Mexico livestock port September 24th, restoring cattle shipments from Mexico under tighter safeguards against the New World screwworm. Ag Secretary Brooke Rollins.
6: Before arriving at the Santa Teresa port, cattle will be inspected just right across from where we are in the Mexican state of Chihuahua.
5: Every animal will receive a full USDA inspection while the Columbus port remains under consideration for reopening next month. Anthony Lucero, USA Radio News.
1: If you've got a lot of money to spend, Princess Diana's so-called revenge dress could be yours.
7: Sotheby's New York is auctioning off the black strapless dress that Diana wore to a fundraiser the same night then Prince Charles publicly admitted he'd been unfaithful. The sexy silk dress, which exuded Diana's confidence, charm, and resilience, is expected to fetch between $150,000 and $300,000 when the gavel goes down at Sotheby's this fall. The revenge dress will tour London, Hong Kong, and Geneva before arriving in New York on December 2nd, ahead of the December 9th auction. I'm Sarah Lee Kessler.
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12: tonight
11: forecast.
12: Expect mostly cloudy skies with a low around 61 and no wind to speak of. Tomorrow it will be mostly cloudy with a high near 84 and a south wind around 6 miles per hour. For Monday, showers are likely with thunderstorms also possible. Expect mostly cloudy weather with a high near 81. Monday night, a chance of thunderstorms before 8 p.m., otherwise mostly cloudy. Monday night, a chance of thunderstorms before 8 p.m., otherwise mostly cloudy with a low around 58. And on Tuesday, mostly sunny with a high near 84.

They used to call me Lightning. I was always quick to strike. Had everything I owned in the saddles on my back. I had a reputation for never staying very long, just like a wild and restless drifter.

The choice for state senate comes down to one simple question: who will make Vermont more affordable? Since Representative Monique Priestley took office, Vermonters' property taxes have increased by more than 30%. In fact, she voted to raise your property taxes by nearly 14% in a single year. And if that wasn't bad enough, Priestley authored a provision to make Vermont's state income tax rate the highest in the entire nation. Priestley also voted to impose a $100 million payroll tax on Vermont workers, raise DMV fees by almost 20%, increase the cost of home heating fuel, and implement Act 181's disastrous mandates on rural Vermont. And to make absolutely sure your taxes went up, she voted

0: 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We'll have them and more on the next Weekend in the Country.
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3: tonight
2: forecast.
3: Expect mostly cloudy skies with a low around 61 and no wind to speak of. Tomorrow it will be mostly cloudy with a high near 84 and a south wind around 6 miles per hour. For Monday, showers are likely with thunderstorms also possible. Expect mostly cloudy weather with a high near 81. Monday night, a chance of thunderstorms before 8 p.m., otherwise mostly cloudy. Monday night, a chance of thunderstorms before 8 p.m., otherwise mostly cloudy with a low around 58. And on Tuesday, mostly sunny with a high near 84.

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3: 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Skunk Fest Saturday on Pleasant Street in Randolph. A punk flea market begins at 10 a.m. followed by ska and punk music from 1 to 10 p.m. Open house at Lewis House Museum Saturday from 11 a.m. to 3 p.m. on Route 110 in Chelsea. The Chelsea Historical Society hosts its monthly open house. 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
1: USA Radio News, I'm Ron Warner. America's artificial intelligence boom is creating a growing demand for blue-collar workers, including electricians, plumbers, welders, and heavy equipment operators needed to build and maintain data centers. The Meta-backed Workforce Academy is expanding training as the U.S. construction industry faces a shortage of hundreds of thousands of workers. As the first day of fall approaches, psychologists say the season's familiar sights, flavors, and traditions can have a comforting effect.
2: Cleveland Clinic psychologist Susan Albers Fisdy says fall can create feelings of comfort and anticipation.
3: Fall is the opening chapter for the holiday season. The cool air and the change in decoration and color of the leaves signal the approach of the holidays, which can create a sense of excitement and anticipation.
2: She says cozy activities and seasonal flavors can boost mood, although the shorter, darker days ahead can also be difficult for some people. Anthony Lucero, USA Radio News.
1: Converse has apologized and pulled a sneaker advertisement after critics said the imagery evoked the Ku Klux Klan in lynching. The ad featured K-pop star Karina, with lighting and the position of the sneakers drawing the comparisons. Converse says it got the campaign wrong and will do better. San Diego has one of the country's most extensive networks of automated license plate readers, with volunteers documenting 732 cameras across the city and about 1,400 countywide.
4: The cameras help police track stolen vehicles and locate wanted suspects, but they've also sparked concerns about privacy and how the data is used. Two San Diego men have sued the city, claiming license plate reader data played a role in their wrongful arrest last year. Questions have also been raised about sharing information with federal immigration agencies. Flock Safety says it's adding new privacy and security measures, including stronger misuse detection and shorter data storage periods. I'm John Fink.
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9: tonight
8: forecast.
9: Expect mostly cloudy skies with a low around 61 and no wind to speak of. Tomorrow it will be mostly cloudy with a high near 84 and a south wind around 6 miles per hour. For Monday, showers are likely with thunderstorms also possible. Expect mostly cloudy weather with a high near 81. Monday night, a chance of thunderstorms before 8 p.m., otherwise mostly cloudy. Monday night, a chance of thunderstorms before 8 p.m., otherwise mostly cloudy with a low around 58. And on Tuesday, mostly sunny with a high near 84.

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0: Hi, everyone. I'm Craig Orndorff. On the next weekend in the country, we head back to late September 1982, when we were going through a recession. E.T. was the big movie at the box office, and the NFL players were on strike. And on the countdown, the hit makers were Kenny Rogers, Juice Newton, Dolly Parton, Alabama, Michael Martin Murphy, and Jerry Reed. We'll have them and more on the next Weekend in the Country.
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2: Now it's time for the North Country Calendar for Wednesday, the 30th of September, brought to you by the Herald. Data Centers, a community discussion, Wednesday, the 30th of September, from 6:30 to 8 p.m. at the Brookfield Old Town Hall. A neighbor-to-neighbor panel and question-and-answer session will look at data centers, Royalton's first-in-the-state moratorium, and what this issue could mean for communities across the state. Presenters include Jane Philbrick of the Royalton Memorial Library Board and Kip Bergstrom of the Royalton Select Board and Planning Commission. 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

times in your life, you may find it hurts to be in love. 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You're tied to her, and I'm tied to him, and we don't want to hurt either one of you. That's how it is.

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1: USA Radio News, I'm Ron Warner. President Trump says he's converting his proposed triumphal arch in Washington, D.C. into a top-grade military complex.
2: In a post on Truth Social, President Trump says he made the decision at the strong request of the U.S. military as well as for national security purposes. The president says the arch would house, store, and have the rapid ability to use large numbers of drones plus snipers on both the roof and plaza areas. Interior Secretary Doug Burgum said earlier this month that work on the proposed arch would begin soon. I'm Jennifer Kuiper.
1: We now have a clearer indication when the San Diego-based USS Abraham Lincoln will be back home. This comes after a brief stop in the Pacific.
3: For the first time in more than 9 months, the Lincoln returned to American soil. Sailors making a logistical port in the U.S. territory of Guam on Saturday. That's a working port. Few sailors actually got off the ship. They pulled into the Western Pacific Island to replenish supplies. The aircraft carrier is expected to return the first full week of October. I'm Phil Farrar.
1: A man wanted in several felony cases is dead after an overnight gunfight with the Placer County Sheriff's Office near Iowa Hill in Northern California.
4: Derek Spencer was found early Monday, exchanged gunfire with deputies, and was killed after investigators say he fired at them again around 4 a.m. The search began after deputies say Spencer rammed a patrol vehicle and left the area. During the search, deputies found a woman dead from a gunshot wound at a home where they say Spencer had been earlier. I'm John Fink.
1: After months of preparations, France is set to welcome Pope Leo this week.
5: On Friday, the Pope will travel to France, where he's scheduled to visit the cities of Paris, Lourdes, and Metz. Several controversial issues surround the pontiff's upcoming trip, including France's assisted dying law and clerical sexual abuse. I'm Michael Kastner.
1: From America's News Network, USA Radio News.
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11: tonight
10: forecast.
11: Expect mostly cloudy skies with a low around 61 and no wind to speak of. Tomorrow it will be mostly cloudy with a high near 84 and a south wind around 6 miles per hour. For Monday, showers are likely with thunderstorms also possible. Expect mostly cloudy weather with a high near 81. Monday night, a chance of thunderstorms before 8 p.m., otherwise mostly cloudy. Monday night, a chance of thunderstorms before 8 p.m., otherwise mostly cloudy with a low around 58. And on Tuesday, mostly sunny with a high near 84.
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5: forecast.
4: Tonight expect
5: mostly cloudy skies with a low around 61 and no wind to speak of. Tomorrow it will be mostly cloudy with a high near 84 and a south wind around 6 miles per hour. For Monday, showers are likely with thunderstorms also possible. Expect mostly cloudy weather with a high near 81. Monday night, a chance of thunderstorms before 8 p.m., otherwise mostly cloudy. Monday night, a chance of thunderstorms before 8 p.m., otherwise mostly cloudy with a low around 58. And on Tuesday, mostly sunny with a high near 84.
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0: Now it's time for the North Country Calendar for Monday, the 21st of September, brought to you by The Herald. Secular Recovery this Monday at 7 p.m. at the Bethel Arts Center on Main Street. This weekly non-theist addiction recovery meeting is open to people of all faiths who are sober or seeking sobriety. It is free to attend. Berwick and Budney also this Monday from 7 to 9 p.m. at Ripple on South Main Street in Randolph. The duo performs live and restaurant workers can enjoy a free slice of pizza as part of Industry Monday. 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
1: USA Radio News, I'm Ron Warner. Senator Cory Booker says President Trump's move to ban major outlets from the White House violates the Constitution.
2: The New Jersey Democrats slammed the new policy on NBC's Meet the Press on Sunday.
3: This president has no regard for the First Amendment. He's going after reporters, and this ban just doubles down on that.
2: Booker also accused the president of using the Justice Department in unprecedented ways to retaliate against reporters. Trump said on Truth Social Friday he was barring CNN, MS Now, and Politico due to what he says is their constant reporting of fiction and lies when covering him. The president said other news media outlets will also be banned from the White House soon. I'm Mark Mayfield.
1: Several protesters are seeking legal action after 10 people were sprayed with mace by ICE agents. More from Perry Williams.
4: This demonstrator denied allegations that on Saturday they were in the streets blocking federal agents from coming and going into the facility's gates.
5: What had happened was Broadview ICE agents continued to open and close the gate and taunting us. Once the gate had opened, they had rushed out, and then they started an altercation with the protesters.
4: Members of the Coalition Against Broadview ICE Facility are calling for a federal investigation as well as the release of body cam footage of the incident.
1: Another border crossing is preparing to reopen this week for cattle shipments from Mexico, restoring an important route for the livestock industry.
6: The USDA will open the Senator race on a Mexico livestock port September 24th, restoring cattle shipments from Mexico under tighter safeguards against the New World screwworm. Ag Secretary Brooke Rollins.
7: Before arriving at the Senator race port, cattle will be inspected just right across from where we are in the Mexican state of Chihuahua.
6: Every animal will receive a full USDA inspection while the Columbus port remains under consideration for reopening next month. Anthony Lucero, USA Radio News.
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8: This is the Money Minute. I'm Alan Johnson. 1 minute, your money, and here's what mattered this week. Oil moved $100 a barrel. The 10-year Treasury yield pushed toward 5%. Producer inflation came in at 5.4%. Stocks sold off as investors reconsidered what the Federal Reserve may do next week. And President Trump proposed $5,000 payments to American adults if Republicans retain control of Congress. Potential cost, more than $1 trillion. Put it together, inflation is still running hot. Borrowing costs are rising. Washington is already carrying more than $40 trillion in debt. And the Fed meets next week. That's what happened. What happens next could affect everything from your mortgage to your retirement account. I'm Alan Johnson, and that's the Money Minute, presented by Heritage Gold Partners at 833-577-4653.
0: Hi, everyone. I'm Craig Orndorff. On the next weekend in the country, we head back to late September 1982, when we were going through a recession. E.T. was the big movie at the box office, and the NFL players were on strike. And on the countdown, the hit makers were Kenny Rogers, Juice Newton, Dolly Parton, Alabama, Michael Martin Murphy, and Jerry Reed. We'll have them and more on the next Weekend in the Country.
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11: tonight
10: forecast.
11: Expect mostly cloudy skies with a low around 61 and no wind to speak of. Tomorrow it will be mostly cloudy with a high near 84 and a south wind around 6 miles per hour. For Monday, showers are likely with thunderstorms also possible. Expect mostly cloudy weather with a high near 81. Monday night, a chance of thunderstorms before 8 p.m., otherwise mostly cloudy. Monday night, a chance of thunderstorms before 8 p.m., otherwise mostly cloudy with a low around 58. And on Tuesday, mostly sunny with a high near 84.

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0: For 30 years, Vermont has been on the forefront of an experiment with progressive policies, and the results are clear. The experiment has failed. Vermont now has the most expensive healthcare in the country. Our public schools cost more per pupil than every other state but one, and our student outcomes are dropping the fastest. We have the fastest growing homeless population, and our energy prices are among the highest in the country. And Vermont is last for economic momentum. With this track record of policy failure, it's not surprising that a recent poll shows 89% of Vermonters find our state unaffordable, and 64% of young adults are planning to leave. What has been missing from our policies is fiscal responsibility. You can't increase spending at twice the rate of inflation without consequences. We need to change Vermont's fiscal direction before it's too late. I'm Elizabeth Brown, State Director of the Fiscal Alliance Foundation. Find out more about how Vermont got here and how we can get back on track at fiscalalliancefoundation.org or follow us on social media.
1: 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Then you met that special someone, which led to starting a life with them, which led to wanting to live longer, which led to quitting. Then you heard you may be at risk for lung cancer, which led you to getting a low-dose CT scan. 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
2: 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That's Into the Blue this week right here. I hope you'll join me.
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1: 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I'm Tom Finnegan. We're starting another hour of All Things Country right here on your home for All Things Country. 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
2: Here's your North Country 1320 WCVR weather forecast.
3: Rain tapers off tonight. Tonight's low will be 44. Dense fog on Monday, giving way to cloudy skies with a high near 61. Partly cloudy Monday night with a low near 40. Tuesday, mostly sunny with a high near 62. Cloudy Tuesday night with a low near 39. Wednesday, mostly sunny with a high near 62. And partly cloudy Wednesday night with a low near 39. Mostly sunny on Thursday with a high near 64. And mostly cloudy Thursday night with a low near 42. Friday, sunny with a high near 64.
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0: your home for all things country. We'll have an update on the weather right after this.
1: Hi, everyone. I'm Craig Orndorff. On the next weekend in the country, we head back to late September 1982, when we were going through a recession. E.T. was the big movie at the box office, and the NFL players were on strike. And on the countdown, the hit makers were Kenny Rogers, Juice Newton, Dolly Parton, Alabama, Michael Martin Murphy, and Jerry Reed. We'll have them and more on the next Weekend in the Country.
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3: Here's your North Country 1320 WCVR weather forecast.
4: Rain tapers off tonight. Tonight's low will be 44. Dense fog on Monday, giving way to cloudy skies with a high near 61. Partly cloudy Monday night with a low near 40. Tuesday, mostly sunny with a high near 62. Cloudy Tuesday night with a low near 39. Wednesday, mostly sunny with a high near 62. And partly cloudy Wednesday night with a low near 39. Mostly sunny on Thursday with a high near 64. And mostly cloudy Thursday night with a low near 42. Friday, sunny with a high near 64.
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0: 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I bet you're wondering what you're going to do this week. Well, we've got just the thing for you. It's the North Country Calendar, and it's coming up next.
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